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1: All right, welcome to the show. This is Here First, an hour of brand new music, some of the newest, coolest stuff that has just come in here on Indy 102.3. I'm your host, Jason Thomas. We begin with Weezer. They've announced their next record, self-titled, but we're calling this one the Gold Album. This track features Wednesday. How about that? We might as well be strangers starting off the show. This is Here First on Indy 102.3.

Yeah, if you're hearing a little MIA flavor in that track, I'm right there with you. Alawiya, the artist that grew up in London, Maktoub, I think is how you pronounce the name of that track. We heard Get Down Services before that with I Can't Die Like That, another English artist there. And Weezer began the show, a track from the Gold album that's going to be out in August, and that one features the band Wednesday, We Might As Well Be Strangers. Okay, this track just dropped. Interpol, they have announced a record for late August, and they're going to be playing at Mission Ballroom in late July. So big summer coming up for Interpol. Here is a brand new song. It's called See Out Loud. This is here first on Indie 102.3.

0: That's music from DJ Seinfeld. We actually played that track on the show a couple of months ago when it dropped as a single. It's part of an album that just came out, so I thought it was a good time to go back to that one and mention that the record is out now. If This Is It, the new release from DJ Seinfeld, we heard You Can't Come Home. That features T.S. Gray. We heard Feeble Little Horse before that with Rewind and Interpol. Brand new track called See Out Loud. All these songs are brand new. That's what we do on the show. Some of the newest, coolest stuff that has just come out. We play it on the show for you. This is Here First, and we'll be right back.
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0: That's a band out of Chicago called Rezn, R-E-Z-N. A little more metal than what we do on the show usually, but I put that track out there to our indie insiders on Discord. I said, hey, is this song a little too metal for here first, or screw it, should we just play it and play it? Those are the responses that I got. That's what you get when you're an indie insider, direct line to the hosts, and we can throw songs at you and you can tell us what you think of them. Yeah, one of the many perks of being an indie insider, you get to little input on programming decisions. Cloudfall right there from Rezn, and they have a show coming up at High Dive. Where's the date here? They got a lot of tour dates coming up. Friday, October 16th, if you want to check them out. Panda Bear and Sonic Boom right before that, A Question of When. And Rostam began the set, formerly of Vampire Weekend. Also works as a producer quite a bit. He's got his new record out now. That song features Claro that we played. It's called Hardy. Okay, stepping away for just a few seconds, and then we'll get right back to it. Brand new music is what we play on the show. It is here first, and we're coming right back.
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Yeah, that's one of the songs that jumped out to me right away on that new record from Ice Age. What's the title of this record? I haven't memorized it. For Love of Grace and the Hereafter. The new one from Ice Age. We heard The Week. And Ed O'Brien right before that. Guy you might know from the band Radiohead. From his new solo release, we heard Teachers. Widow's Peak queued up and ready to go. Here is If You Change. This is here first on Indie 1023.

connect. I am the truth, the extension, the question of reality, consciousness. I am God, the ultimate presence.

That's music from Baby Rose, who has a record on the way next month. We heard But Never Mind and Boards of Canada before that. Wanted to play one from that record because, well, they don't release albums all that often. They put one out at the end of May. Before that, it was 2013. Before that, 2005. So, yeah, enjoy this new one from Boards of Canada. Prophecy at 1420 megahertz, name of that track. And we heard Widow's Peak in there as well with If You Change. Okay, we'll do it again same time next week. We'll play you an hour of some of the newest, coolest stuff that has just come in. We have a track that I'm really high on from Wild Pink coming up in just a few minutes right after this song from Wishy. Here is Lovesick. And yeah, we'll do it again next week. This is here first on Indie 102.3. 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

0: The one they're talking about, he hitting. Yeah. 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Dreaming up a world that's equal for women with no division. 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

0: boy needs therapy.
1: I'm psychosomatic.
0: That boy needs therapy.
1: You're psychosomatic.
0: That boy needs therapy.
1: I'm lying down on the couch.
2: Well, what does that mean?
1: You're a nut. You're crazy in the coconut.
2: What does that mean?
0: That boy needs therapy.
2: I'm gonna kill you.
0: That boy needs therapy.
2: Pranikazoo, let's have a chew. I will not count three.
0: That boy needs therapy.
3: He was white as a sheep.
4: And he also made false teeth.
0: That boy needs therapy.
1: I'm psychosomatic.
0: That boy needs therapy.
1: You're psychosomatic.
0: That boy needs therapy.
1: I'm lying down on the couch.
2: Well, what does that mean?
1: You're a nut. You're crazy in the coconut.
2: What does that mean?
0: That boy needs therapy.
2: I'm gonna kill you.
0: That boy needs therapy.
2: Pranikazoo, let's have a chew. I will not count three.
0: That boy needs therapy.

0: avalanche is above, business continues below.
1: Did I ever tell you the story about
2: cowboys
3: and big midgets
4: and the Indians
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8: 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Rectangles.
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0: That boy needs therapy.
1: I'm psychosomatic.
0: That boy needs therapy.
1: Purely psychosomatic.
0: That boy needs therapy.
1: I'm lying down on the couch.
2: What does that mean?
1: You're a nut. You're crazy in the coconut.
2: What does that mean?
0: That boy needs therapy.
2: I'm gonna kill you.
0: That boy needs therapy.
2: Granny-gazoo, let's have a chew. I'm gonna count three.
0: That boy needs therapy.
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0: The morning show is underway on listener supported Indy 102.3. That is Disclosure with The Sun Comes Up Tremendous, especially in Colorado. Fleetwood Mac before that, Gorillaz at the top of the hour. It is Dana. I hope you had a great weekend. And thanks to everyone who said hi at Pikes Peak Pride over the weekend. We had a great time. And Denver Pride is going to be another great time in just a couple of weeks. Looking forward to that. Looking forward to the weather we have this week. I'll tell you about that in a few. We'll go under the covers at 7:20, morning rewind at 8:20, and whatever else we feel like is appropriate. Or inappropriate. Let me know how you're feeling this morning. Feel free to say hi. Email me, dana@indy1023.org, or find me on social media somewhere and say hi there as Hey Now Dana. This is the Red Clay Strays. I'm still fine, and I know you are too, even if it doesn't feel like it. Good morning.
1: Sometimes I feel like I can't feel. This isn't real.

Sheesh is the name of the new Portugal the Man album, and Goon, the song right there on the Indie 102.3 Morning Show. Odessa before that with Higher Ground. The Red Clay Strays at the top with I'm Still Fine. I am Dana Myers, and listen, do you have a penchant for the dramatic? Do you enjoy when things gradually build? Okay, that's the weather this week. It was cool yesterday. Today, a little warmer. Highs around 80. Tomorrow, a little warmer than that. Highs around 90. And Wednesday, a little higher than that. Highs in the upper 90s, maybe near 100 in some places. And then we'll drop off a little bit on Thursday, but not a lot. So, yeah, things will be building and swelling, and hopefully not your joints. And more music in a second. 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Morning show continues with some faith-based music, and we're not talking about anything religious. We're talking about George Michael.

0: There, you're awake. Colorado Music by All My Senses. Name of the song is Far Away. Sudan Archives before that. George Michael at the top. It is Dana Myers. And I want to say something about Mondays. We all get into the habit of like talking about how much Mondays suck and how much we hate Mondays and how much we don't want to go into Mondays. Listen, Mondays are not what you think they are. Mondays are not what you have been told to feel about them. Because you still have fresh memories of the weekend you just had. And you're entering a new week, and new things bring new possibilities. If you're going to be a little bummed about a day of the week, maybe Tuesday or Wednesday makes more sense. But Monday, you don't know. You don't know anything yet. All you know is you had a weekend. Hopefully. I mean, different people have different weekends, depending on what your work schedule is. But if we're talking about the Monday through Friday thing, let's go into Monday thinking about the possibilities, okay? Not thinking that the weekend is over, but still filled with joy about everything we did on the weekend, okay? Okay, that's my statement. Hold on.
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0: And no, my statement about Mondays was not directed at any one person. I think we could all use that message. Okay. Goose has a new song for you called Good to Be, and this is it on Indy 1023.

What is this? Oh, it's the morning show on Indy 102.3. That is Johnny Blue Skies and the Dark Clouds. I hope they are the only dark clouds in your life right now. Name of the song is Situation. Simple Minds before that. Goose at the top of the set. It is Dana. I'm going to try to be better from now on about giving shout outs throughout the show and not just like at a certain point later when I just realize how much they've piled up. And I want to give a certain shout out right now to somebody who I know listens at this time of day. Her name is Lisette, and she commented on a post I made on Instagram a little while ago about my weight loss journey I've been going through and some successes I had and how I'm getting through some plateaus and stuff. And she said, "You make my day every morning on my way to work from 6:40 to 7 a.m. I love your positivity, and you're the reason I started really, really getting into 102.3. You're a wonderful human being, and I love how you remind each and every one of us every day that it's going to be okay. You look beautiful before I even read this story. I'm grateful for you and your love and your light. I did personal training for a while, and progress is the little triumphs, not just the big ones. How you feel is more important than numbers, although numbers help show your discipline and motivation throughout the journey. Keep making this wonderful, beautiful progress. So very proud of you." And I want to point out that Lisette is talking about more than just weight loss there, whether she realized it or not. It is about the little triumphs. So don't get hung up when you haven't had any big wins lately. You have little triumphs all the time, and you need to keep your eyes open for them, because little triumphs add up to even more than the big wins. So keep that in mind and when you embark upon this new week, which is looking beautiful. Looking for highs today around 80. If that's not enough, we'll have highs around 90 tomorrow. And if that's not enough, we'll have highs in the upper 90s on Wednesday. Okay. Under the Covers coming at 7:20, as usual. You know that. If there's anything going on the roads, I'll let you know in a few. This is Jamila Woods.

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We are Indy 102.3.

Jack White with G.O.D. and the Broken Ribs. Eurythmics in there. GA20 with Charlie Musselwhite. And Jamila Woods at the top with Betty. It is the morning show on Indy 102.3. It is Dana Myers. If you are in the Colorado Springs area, please know that Powers Boulevard northbound at Palmer Park Boulevard, there is a crash there somewhere. An oopsie there, as we like to call it. So slow down, give yourself some time. Coming up for the Morning Rewind, we are going to do some covers of a very fantastic woman we don't normally play. 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

0: Mountain Goats. New album is called Days. It'll be out in August. Name of the song is Charlie Sheen Reaches Out to the Feds. The Verve before that, Beach House Out of Baltimore at the top with Myth. It is Dana looking for short sleeve weather. Highs around 80 today, 90 tomorrow, and near 100 on Wednesday. And it is just past 7:20, time for Under the Covers, when people do other people's work. And in this case, we've got a diva to do some covers of. Hold on.
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0: Okay, the woman whose work we're going to hear covers of is a legend who is no longer with us. And I'm kind of surprised I haven't played more covers of her work. Her name is Whitney Houston. You know exactly who I'm talking about. And we're going to do three covers of her work by bands that are very, very different than what she was like. And we're going to start with an alt-country band out of Texas called Chaparral with a song called Dance With Somebody. Not the same tempo as you're used to, but you can still sing along. We are Under the Covers on Indy 102.3.

0: It is the morning show on Indie 102.3 Under the Covers with some covers of Whitney Houston songs. That was the Lemonheads with an acoustic cover of How Will I Know. There's an electric version out there, too, that they sent out to their fan club. 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Before that, the punk cover band Me First and the Gimme Gimmes doing their version of Whitney's Where Do Broken Hearts Go? And at the top of the set, a really sweet cover of Dance With Somebody by the alt-country band Chaparral out of Texas. They're a great band. We go into the covers every weekday morning at about 7:20. If you've got a favorite artist, no matter what genre they are, that you want me to find some covers of, or if you've got a favorite cover song in mind already, let me know. I love your ideas. Dana at indie1023.org, or find me on socials as Hey Now Dana. Let's get into some Colorado music next from Beasts of No Nation. Hold on.
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1: 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Before that, it is Dana still showing something on Powers Boulevard northbound in Colorado Springs. So be careful of that. The Morning Rewind coming up at 8:20. This is Thundercat.

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that's a punky new one by Sweeping Promises. Name of the song is Shooting Shadows. New Mitski, If I Leave before that. Some Gene Dawson in there. Adam Ant and Thundercat at the top with ASAP Rocky. Name of the song is Funny Friends. That is on the Thundercat album Distracted, which I often am. It's the morning show. Dana here. I heard from my listener, Jilly, who showed me a picture of what she did at Home Depot over the weekend, where she arranged some pots of flowers to make a rainbow for Pride. Good job. Good job. Listen, during Pride Month, not every store, not every place has the same Pride displays they normally used to because they're afraid of controversy. Why is Pride controversial? It's all happiness. Anyway, spread some love and spread some pride wherever you can. Do what others won't. Okay. All right. The weather is doing what it will do in June in Colorado. Looking for highs around 80 today, 90 tomorrow. Working on the morning rewind. That'll be at 8:20. I can't tell you yet what it's going to be because I'm still figuring it out. But I will play you this new one by The Last Dinner Party. It is called Count the Ways. And there's a certain Sesame Street Muppet that would love this song. 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

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Indie

0: Father John. Father John Misty. Not the other Father Johns. Name of the song is The Payoff. Sneaker Pimps before that with Six Underground. Spoon with I Turn My Camera On. And The Last Dinner Party at the top with Count the Ways from their excellent sophomore album, From the Pyre. It is Dana, and don't wait forever on things, my friend. Life is short, and things go away. You will go away one day, too. I don't mean to get dark. But in your more immediate future, if you are looking to enter that contest we have on our website for tickets to see Holly Humberstone at the Gothic Theater June 21st, that giveaway is not going to stay up much longer because the show's coming up, and we got to pick a winner. So if you were thinking about that, you should stop thinking and start going. Go to indie1023.org, click giveaways, and the giveaway for that is right there. Let's see, looking at beautiful weather today, highs around 80 degrees. So they finally cleared up that situation on Powers Boulevard northbound in Colorado Springs, so you're good to go there. And it's time for the Morning Rewind. 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I'm going to play you a song. You know the sample very well, but you didn't know where the sample came from. We're going to clear that up in a bit. Hold on.
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0: All right, what direction should we go with this today? Let's go this way. I know it's a very popular and fun thing to do where I play a song that sampled something and then I play the song that was sampled. So I'm going to do that. I'm going to play you a song that you know very, very well. I'm going to play that one first. And you probably didn't know it was built on a sample. I'm going to play the song it sampled afterwards. And then third, I'm going to play a song that I don't know if it was sampling that second song, but it sure sounds like it goes with it. So we'll go that way. First, the song you know very well, and then the sample. The song you know very well is this one, Basement Jaxx, Where's Your Head At?

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0: the morning show on Indy 102.3. We started that set off with Basement Jacks and Where's Your Head At from 2001. Yes, that song is 25 years old, or at least the album is. The album is called Rudy. And now you know that that song, Where's Your Head At, was based on a sample from Gary Numan, which we played next, the song M.E. from Gary Numan's Pleasure Principle album from 1979. And then we finished the set with a song that's, I can't confirm that it's sampled or inspired by the Gary Numan song, but it sure sounds like it's in the same neighborhood. Eve's Tumor with God is a Circle from the Eve's Tumor album, Praise a Lord Who Chews But Which Does Not Consume. That came out in 2023. The Morning Rewind we do every weekday morning at 8:20. And if you love throwback stuff, you're going to love Sunday mornings. We do it from 8 to 10 Sunday mornings. It's called the Sunday Rewind. Worth waking up for. Okay, Colorado Music by Look at Fiona is coming up in seconds. Hold on.
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It is the morning show on Indie 102.3. That is a new song from Interpol. It is called See Out Loud. The new album has some new things on it from Interpol, like strings and woodwinds. They're branching out a little bit. The name of the album will be This Mirror Weighs a Ton, and it won't be out until August 28th, but you're going to get a preview of it when Interpol plays the Mission Ballroom in Denver on July 31st, along with Youth Lagoon. So there's an extra reason to go see that show to warm you up for the album coming about a month later. The Kinks before that with a classic called Destroyer, Peter, Bjorn, and John in there, and Colorado Music by Look at Fiona at the top of the set. Name of the song is Willow Song. Look at Fiona is one of our featured local 303 artists for the month of June. Get to know them all at indie1023.org. Alicia Sweeney has a write-up about them all there. This is Colorado's very own Lumineers.

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That is new from Caroline Rose. Yip Yip Yow is the name of the song. They have a tour. They're going to be doing a bunch of touring this summer and fall. A bunch of pop-up shows this summer. And then this fall, they're going to be supporting Modest Mouse on tour. There is no Colorado date yet, but the fall tour with Modest Mouse stops in the western U.S. in October. So maybe that's where dates will be added that will include us, maybe. Bob Marley and the Wailers before that. Big Wild in there. Liz Phair and the Lumineers at the top. It is Dana. And by the way, in case you hadn't heard, Liz Phair is coming our way as well. September 14th at the Fillmore along with Slater Kinney. That's going to be fantastic. In a few minutes, I will tell you what's on in store for you in our newsletter, our Inside Track newsletter that comes out this Thursday. It's always got some goodies for you. Here is a band that will be in Denver at the Junkyard on August 20th. It is The Sacred Souls with Any Old Fool.

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0: That is the Colorado pop-punk band Capture This with Shouldn't Be off their most recent album, Tangled. They have some brand new stuff coming in days, and we will play it for you first because we are impatient about these things. Kevin Morby before that with Javelin, Black Rebel Motorcycle Club in there, and The Sacred Souls at the top with Any Old Fool. It is Dana, and Any Old Fool knows that you subscribe to our Inside Track newsletter if you want to keep up with us. 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
0: The morning show on Indie 102.3, the dog days of summer are upon us, and so is the song Dog Days from Dad. Everyone.

0: Blondshell with a new one called Heart Has to Work So Hard. Kaiser Chiefs before that. The Police and Dead at the top. It is Dana Myers. Wednesday cannot come soon enough because it will be a winning Wednesday. And check this out. All day this Wednesday, we're giving away tickets for you to see the Avett Brothers with the Mountain Goats at Red Rocks. Wednesday, July 10th. Great show. And all you have to do to get in on that giveaway is listen to the radio and this radio station on Wednesday, which you're already pretty good at. In fact, it's one of many things you're good at, right? Okay, hold on. More music in a second.
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lot going on with that band. Weezer has a new album on the way called the Gold Album. Oh, it's not called that. It's just, that's the color. You know how they are. That song is on it. We Might As Well Be Strangers featuring Wednesday. New music on Indie 102.3. Hendrix before that. Cage the Elephant at the top. It is Dana. And listen, I want you to find some joy today. And it doesn't matter if you're celebrating Pride Month or if you're not a part of the community. You deserve some joy. So I want you to have some joy today. Find some joy and then spread it with others, okay? Alicia Sweeney has joy coming up with the Midday Show. Stick around for that. In the meantime, I'm going to leave you with some joy. Groove Armada as remixed by Fatboy Slim. I see you, baby. See you tomorrow. This is the house that funk builds.

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Good morning. You are listening to Indy 102.3. That's the latest from Jose Gonzalez on his new record, Against the Dying of the Light, a record that's concerned with the fate of humanity and wrestling with technology. In fact, he had an experiment on this new record. It's not this song, but I got to play you this song sometimes. So I played you the song, A Perfect Storm. Another song on the new record, he used AI to co-write it just to see, like, what would happen. Would it be good? Fascinating take from this very humanist musician. He bears his soul with his voice and his guitar. Ah, Jose Gonzalez there for you. My name's Alicia. I'll be hanging out with you for the next few hours. And coming up, we've got the latest from Death Cab for Cutie. Santi Gold is ahead. That new Beck. And perhaps your request. You can always email me, indy@indy1023.org, or call 844-INDY-1023. Here's a song for you now from Madison Cunningham. It's Break the Jaw.

0: The song Twizzler from Cigarettes After Sex on Indie 102.3. I got to give a shout out to our Indie Insider, Denise. We had our first ever Indie Insider movie night to where we all watched High Fidelity. And I mentioned on air that I loved Twizzlers after playing this song. And Denise brought me Twizzlers to the theater. It was so sweet. Bronski beat Madison Cunningham in there. All this music commercial free because we are supported by listeners who become members. New one from Death Cab for Cutie is next. Also music for you from Beck and Low Cut Connie, who's coming to concert soon before the end of the hour.
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0: Colorado Springs band Sclerotia here on Member Supported Indie 102.3. They are one of our featured local 303 artists. And I want to make sure you have this on your radar. Our upcoming local 303 meetup is coming up on June 29th. We are 2 weeks away from this. There's going to be a performance from Dylan Novus. This is our monthly event that we host for you. It is absolutely no cover for you to come. No ticket needed. Just, it's open to the public. Monday, June 29th, 6:30 to 9 p.m. at Bar 404 on Broadway, sponsored by Combio Tequila, who's also on site throughout the meetup as well. This is a blast. We'd love to see you. You can vote on some new songs in our music meeting. Again, Dylan Novus is going to perform, and you can get all the details when you go to indie1023.org.
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That's Beck with Ride Lonesome here on Indie 102.3. Such a pretty one from him. I love when he leans into this side of his musical personality. Although I gotta say, when I was a kid and I heard Loser for the first time on the radio, I was obsessed with that song. And I remember recording it from the radio onto a cassette and then trying to write out all the lyrics of the song because I was like, in the time of chimpanzees, it blew my mind, the lyrics of that song. Also, other lyrics that I wrote down after recording a song from the radio, Baby Got Back from Sir Mix-a-Lot, because I wanted to have that beginning part that, like, oh my God, Becky, look at her. I wanted that song, that part of the song memorized, so my friend and I could perform that. And now in 2026, we can just Google the lyrics. I mean, elementary school Alicia's mind would be blown if I could have done that back then. Probably also would have been a total troublemaker and maybe a karaoke star by this time. Thank you so much for making Indie 102.3 a part of your day. 67 just outside the studio, sunny here in Denver, a high around 80. And I got a couple requests coming up. We're going to be hearing from hometown heroes Nathaniel Rateliff and the Night Sweats. I got LaLoose next. We got a chance to interview them when they played at the UMS last summer. And also, they're coming on June 27th, our friends Low Cut Connie. A new one from them as well before the end of the hour. Don't sleep on their live show. They are so fun to see live. They'll be at the Bluebird June 27th. You can always keep up with all things Indie 102.3 at indie1023.org.

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Sylvan Esso, like we've never heard them before, out on their own label, Psychic Hotline. That's their new song, Hot Slob. It's their first new single of 2026, and really just a different sound than we're used to hearing from them. Still a invitation to party. Catch them in 2027 when they tour through Colorado Ogden Theater, March 5th. Tickets on sale for that one. Hey, it's Alicia. This is member-supported Indie 1023 just after 11 o'clock. Stick around. Jelly Haha, who recently came through Colorado and sold out their Lost Lake show. I have a feeling we may be seeing them at like Mission Ballroom or Red Rocks in the future. Colorado music from Marfa coming up. Young Fathers as well out of Scotland. And here's Bleachers. If you like this band and you haven't, catch them in 2027 when they tour through Colorado Ogden Theater, March 5th. Tickets on sale for that one. Hey, it's Alicia. This is member-supported Indie 1023 just after 11 o'clock. Stick around. Jelly Haha,

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0: Jelly Ha Ha here on Member Supported Indie 102.3. We heard Shark Dreams in there as well. That's an old Colorado band that's been by our studio in the past. That's their song, We Thought We Were Cool. And Bleachers with Dirty Wedding Dress as we look back. And looking ahead, music coming up from the Womack Sisters. They are the granddaughters of the late, great Sam Cooke. Also, Colorado band Marfa is next with a single about a certain flower or woman coming up. And the band, I recently recommended them when 5280 Magazine reached out to me about Americana artists to know that we should be listening to now. I added Marfa to the list. You can find that one when you find me, DJ Alicia, over on Instagram.
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0: They are granddaughters of the legendary Sam Cooke, daughters of the renowned soul and R&B artists Womack and Womack, nieces of Bobby Womack, and they are carrying on the family musical traditions. Womack sisters on member-supported Indie 1023, Scottish hip-hop act Young Fathers with In My View, Marfa with Daisy. That's Colorado music for you. High in the 80s across Denver today, about 70 just outside the studio now, and sunny. Coming up before the end of the hour, we are going to be hearing that cool collaboration. I believe it's their second album together of Panda Bear and Sonic Boom. I first was introduced to Panda Bear from the band Animal Collective, Sonic Boom from Spaceman 3. Very excited about their new release. We'll be hearing from that. And next, Australia's Courtney Barnett from the new record Creature of Habit.
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He's based in East Tennessee. That is Monrovia on Indy 102.3, his song Heavy Foot. And he has had quite the journey from his childhood. He was born into conflict in Liberia, later rescued from war. He was a refugee, and Christian missionaries ended up adopting him, brought him to the States. They traveled all over before settling in East Tennessee. And he says he understands that refugee experience so intimately, and he tries to convey that in his music. Heavy Foot is that song, and that is what he is calling his modern day folk anthem. 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I promised that collaboration that, by the way, they are not putting this on streaming. You have to purchase the album in order to listen to it. Panda Bear and Sonic Booms. New one. I'm calling it Best New Music. This is the title track from A Question of When.

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Good afternoon. It's Indy 102.3, high around 80 in the Denver Boulder area, and a great time to be listening in. All this music commercial free as per usual. It's Alicia hanging with you. That was The Revivalists. We went back with Beatles, Spiritual Cramp. I love a little pun on words, play on words. Spiritual Cramp. Very cool. Hey, coming up this hour, I want you to stick around Lucy Dacus and that Record Store Day single that she released. Also, Mike D from Beastie Boys is sharing some songs from his upcoming August release. Also, Colorado artist Dylan Novus, who's going to be performing at our local 303 meetup. All that to look forward to. Happy birthday today to Aurora, turning 30 years old. The electropop singer born in Norway, and she has had an incredible music journey over the last 11 years since she released her debut EP. Earlier this year, you might remember that she collaborated with Chemical Brothers, Tom Rollins, for that Tomorrow release. And wow, she is just known for her enchanting vocals and just that off-kilter art pop. She's a great live performer as well. I can attest to that. Here's Aurora's Cure for Me on her 30th birthday.

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0: This is a songwriter that with each release, I just love her wordplay. Planting Tomatoes from Lucy Dacus on Indie 102.3. I just think that's such a stunning song describing those fleeting moments in life that pass us by with the ones we love. Oof. Coming up with this next set, we are going to be going back with Elvis Costello when we kick off the set. And then we are going to end the set with brand new Colorado music from Dylan Novus, who will be performing at our meetup on June 29th.
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0: 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It's always deja, it's deja vu.
1: 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You know, I was looking at this day in music history, a lot of cool things going down. And interestingly, I noticed one thing. In 1999, on this June 15th, the White Stripes released their self-titled debut record. And then fast forward 8 years later, 2007, the White Stripes released their sixth and final record, Icky Thump, on this day. I'm going to go back to one of those two records in just under a minute. Stay with me.
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3: Hey, it's Jason Thomas. 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Wow, so

Sam Fender with Rain Me In, Johnny Cash with Ring of Fire, Geo Wolf, White Stripes in there. It's the album anniversary of their debut record coming out. I played you their song Astro from their debut from 1999. Today was also the anniversary of their final record, Icky Thump, coming out in 2007. Some other records that came out on this day that I just got to show some love to include Joy Division's Unknown Pleasures out on this day in 79, Duran Duran dropping their debut in 81, Nirvana's debut album Bleach came out on this day in 89, and The Killers released their debut studio album Hot Fuss that has Mr. Brightside on it and Somebody Told Me and a lot of songs on it as well. That came out on this day in 2004. I'm going to end it there and get back to the music. This is a band on Sub Pop Records called The Bug Club, and the song is Lonsdale Slip-Ons, which I do not own a pair of.

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The band was just in Colorado playing at Folsom Field, you know, the home of Coach Prime nowadays, at CU Boulder, Mumford & Sons with Here, Diggable Planets, King Tough here on your home for the best in new and independent music across Colorado and beyond. We are Indy 102.3, just after 1 o'clock. My name's Alicia. Colorado band Savage Blush is ahead right after this one from Tank and the Bangas. Here's Move.

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0: Band of Horses with Inner Drawer, and right before that, Colorado's own The Savage Blush. I love myself a little landlocked surf rock. Adore this Colorado band. Another old surf rock band from Colorado that I think of goes back to the 60s with the Astronauts. They were huge. They were big in Japan, actually. And also, thinking about the early 2000s, late 90s, Maraca 5-0, another longtime favorite of mine. Playing you music from all over, and up next are actual brothers. I always wanted to be in a band with my siblings, and I've got the Barr Brothers coming up next for you.
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got a text message yesterday from a friend that said, Alicia, I heard you talk about the Vince Staples record on the radio, and I listened to it. It's so good. It's my new favorite summer jam. And that song is, well, Blackberry Marmalade from the new album by Vince Staples called Cry Baby. Patti Smith in there, Zach Bryan in by request. About 15 minutes left for us to hang out together, but the music continues. We are 24/7 commercial free. Supported by listeners who become members. Jason's taken over at 2 o'clock. I've still got a few left for you, including the band Mount Joy. Their latest is Hope We Have Fun. Here's In the Middle.

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track from Aldous Harding out of New Zealand, coming to play for us in Denver September 21st at the Bluebird Theater. New record, really good listen. It's called Train on the Island. Coats, the track from Aldous Harding. Also played music from The Cult and Rat Boys. I'm Jason Thomas, wishing you a happy Monday. I'm your host until 6 o'clock this evening. This next band, they can really, really stretch out their songs when they play live. You know, jam bands do that. They have a couple of sold-out shows at Red Rocks in late August. This one, though, 4 minutes. They're not asking for too much of your time here with this one. This is Good to Be, brand new music from Goose here on Indie 102.3.

0: track from Jack White, G.O.D. and the Broken Ribs. That track came out a couple of months ago. We just found out it'll be a part of a record that'll be out next month, Frozen Charlotte. I'm looking at the artwork here. There's a little sculpture, a little white sculpture with a blue skull on it. And it looks like generic ceiling tiles in the background, like the kind you may have had in school growing up. July 10th, the release date for that record from Jack White. Yeah, more music from the one-time White Stripe. Exciting stuff. We have a solo release coming up next from an artist that's in probably one of the most popular rock bands the past 20, 30 years. He just put out a record that is pretty jazzy, honestly. And we'll play one of those songs for you in just a few seconds here on Indie 1023.
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0: That's Kurt Vile. His newest record, a celebration of his hometown, Philadelphia, has been good to me. Came out a couple of weeks ago, and I was refreshing my memory, going back and checking out a couple of the reviews. You know, just curious to see what people are writing about a record you might be into. And let's see here from Paste. They say the record is, quote, as quintessential as they come. A positive review from them. Chance to Bleed right there from Kurt Vile. And he's going to be in Colorado in the fall, November 13th at Washington's in Fort Collins, November 14th at Summit Music Hall here in Denver. We played some Colorado music before that. Blue Mesa, the band Running on Empty, their own Running on Empty. And Colorado bands, you can always send your music to us by going to the local 303 section on our website. 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

That's Jay Sawm, who is a big fan of Jimmy World, and she has Jim Adkins of Jimmy World featured on that song that came out last fall. It's called Float here on Indie 1023. Okay, going back to 1977 for this next one. It's from an album that it's a personal favorite. I actually saw a woman at a music festival a few years back with this album cover tattooed on her arm. Now, band tattoos. You see Misfits tattoos. You'll see certain band tattoos are out there, pretty common, but it's pretty rare to see a Wire Pink Flag tattoo. So that was definitely a sight. This is a song from that legendary album. Here is Mannequin from Wire here on Indie 1023.

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Eka Vandal, born in South Africa, based in Australia these days. We heard Cruising to Self-Soothe from the album that just came out, Looking for People to Unfollow, in all caps, from Eka Vandal. The Strokes have a record coming out at the end of the month, that release date coming up on us pretty quickly, June 26th. And when they announced the record, they shared the artwork on the cover of the album. It's pretty much the Marlboro Man. No cigarettes, though, just a cowboy on a horse. Here's Going Shopping from The Strokes here on Indie 102.3.

0: Perfume Genius with It's a Mirror, and we heard Naoma before that, local artist with Young. And local artists, you're all invited to our local 303 meetup happening at the end of the month. We're getting closer and closer, so we can talk about this a little bit. 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More info on that event here in just a few seconds. Then we'll get right back to the music with some rock and roll, of course, here on Indy 1023.
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0: A track from Angine des Poitrines out of Quebec. And the guitarist in the band, I've seen some live performances, plays a double neck. I think it's called a double neck 4-6. One of the necks is strung up, you know, six string electric guitar, the other a four string bass setup. You don't see those all that often. It's a really cool looking instrument, specialty instrument for sure. So you can see someone wailing on that thing when you check out Angine des Poitrines live playing at the Ogden Theater here in August. Also a part of that King Gizzard Festival in August as well here in Colorado in what they call Buena Vista Field of Vision, the festival coming up. Sarnese is what we played from Angine des Poitrines, and Foo Fighters right before that. Dave Grohl has actually talked about how much he likes that band, Angine des Poitrines. Best of You, we heard from the Foos. Stepping away for just a few seconds, and we'll be right back. We are Indie 1023.
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Snow Caps, that is a project that we got from the Crutchfields back in the fall. Kind of a surprise release, that record from Allison and Katie Crutchfield. Snow Caps, we heard Coast here on Indie 1023. If influential bands are your thing, we have one coming up. Maybe one of the most influential bands ever. Yeah, they left a mark for sure. We'll get them on for you right after this new track. This is from Joe Newman of Alt-J, his new solo project called J. Jerome 87. Here is Track and Field here on Indie 1023.

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soundtrack from Lambrini Girls. Now, just a couple of months ago, they had to pull out of Coachella. Their frontwoman suffered a head and neck injury of some kind, serious enough to cancel tour dates. But it looks like they're playing again. I think they just played at the Warped Tour in Washington, D.C. So good to see that band back out on the road. Cult of Celebrity right there from Lambrini Girls. New music here on Indie 1023. Okay, going back to the 1970s here. There were multiple heartbreakers back then. The Tom Petty heartbreakers, amazing. And then you had these heartbreakers, the New York punk scene Johnny Thunders heartbreakers. Here is Born to Lose from 1977 here on Indie 1023.

0: came through.
1: They're called Get Down Services. They're from a small seaside town not too far from Bristol in England. It's called Minehead. I've never been there. The band members, they refer to it as paradise. Looks nice in the photos here I'm looking at with the band members on the beach. The Radiator right there from Get Down Services. New music here on Indie 102.3. Also played St. Vincent with Down. And the Heartbreakers, the Johnny Thunders Heartbreakers with Born to Lose from 1977. Okay, we're going to take a quick look at some live music here in town. Then we're coming right back with some new music, some Swede pop on deck. And then we'll hear from a band that is no more. They haven't been a band for a long, long time, but they definitely left their mark in the 1980s. They're coming up as well here on Indie 102.3, and we'll be right back.
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0: The band is called Troubles Braids. They're out of Boulder, and they put out a record a couple of weeks ago called Tarantula, and that was the first single from the record Pilot Light. Featured local band this month, Troubles Braids. They're going to be at the Atrium playing in Fort Collins next month, July 25th. And they say they have more music they're working on, so hopefully we'll have more stuff to play from that band in the near future. Before that, we heard Pigeon, UK band, with a new track called Miami. The Smiths in there, This Charming Man, and Robin gave us Talk to Me. 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Robin, The Smiths, Pigeon, bunch of local music. 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

Okay, Johnny Blue Skies and the Dark Clouds, that record first released a couple of months ago, physical copies only. 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If you didn't pick up one of those physical copies, Situation from Johnny Blue Skies and the Dark Clouds, the Sturgill Simpson Project, coming to Ball Arena on September 23rd. I'll see you there for that one for sure. Music from Pinback right now. Here is Fortress here on Indie 102.3.

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Oh yeah, catchy, hooky rock songs that sound good on the radio. That's pretty much what he gives us. Michigander out of, yes, Michigan. We heard Freaking Out. That's a new one. And a new track from Modest Mouse right before that. That record just came out, and Eraser and Amaze. I was reading an interview that Isaac Brock was doing, you know, making the rounds, doing the press when the record comes out. In one of the interviews, he was talking about how he was up until 2 a.m. canning peaches one night. That was interesting. My grandma used to do that. Yeah, that was good stuff. Picking Dragon's Pockets, Modest Mouse. We heard new music in the set from the band. Haley Williams right now. Here is Parachute here on Indie 102.3.

0: Arctic Monkeys, some earlier stuff from the band Fluorescent Adolescent, and Colorado music from Is Kali. We heard Once I Knew Your Name. We have our local 303 meetup happening on June 29th at Bar 404 right there, 4th and Broadway. It's open to the public, no tickets necessary. 6:30 to 9 o'clock on June 29th. We'll have a live performance from Dylan Novus. We always have a live band performing at our local 303 meetup. We have some ticket giveaways, good shows too, The Head and the Heart and Passion Pit. But the main reason you go is to hang with local artists, fellow listeners. Our hosts are there, so we hope to see you there. 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Once again, June 29th, 6:30 to 9 o'clock at Bar 404. 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

0: Suki Waterhouse, who has a record on the way next month, also playing for us here in Denver next month, a show in late July at the Fillmore. I'm going to call it July 28th. Back in Love right there from Suki Waterhouse. And the Hives before that from 2000, Veni Vidi Vicious, an album that I had on repeat for a good chunk of time back in the early 2000s. Great stuff from the Hives. We heard Hate to Say I Told You So. So it's looking like summer this week here in Denver. Right around 80 this afternoon. Warming up tomorrow. High of 92 in the forecast with sunshine. 95 sunny and breezy on Wednesday. And then Thursday and Friday, I just see pictures of the sun in the little thumbnail graphic here. Temps in the upper 80s, low 90s on Thursday and Friday. So that's what this week is looking like here in Denver. We're back to the music in 30 seconds. Hang tight. 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

Yeah, the last dinner party, new music we heard, Big Dog, heavier sound from the band in that one. And Social Distortion before that, if you enjoy a good hard luck tune, I think that's like 85% of the Social Distortion catalog. One of the best right there. Story of my life here on Indie 1023. I'm Jason Thomas. I will talk to you again tomorrow at 2 o'clock. Jesse Witten's up next. And Noah Kahan right now, who's having a monster 2026. Number one album. He's got a new documentary out and a stadium tour coming up this summer. Two shows at Coors Field here in Denver, August 8th and 9th. Here is Doors from Noah Kahan. See ya.

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